0: greatest hits.
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1: I wanna dance by water beneath the Mexican sky. Drink some margaritas by swinging blue lights. Listen to the mariachi play at midnight. Are you with me? Are you with me?

harder than I thought to tell the truth. It's gonna leave you in pieces, all alone with your demons. 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